mother's always working. She's working very hard. But every time she looks for me, I'm sleeping in the yard. My mother thinks I'm lazy, and maybe she is right. I'll go to work mañana, but I gotta sleep tonight.

I probably guess. Did I just trade free time for camera time? Will I blow all of this money, baby, hammer time? Yeah. I just need some closure. Ain't no turning back for me. I'm in it till it's over.